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of you to bow your head, and I want you to pray this prayer out loud after me. Oh God, I'm a sinner. I'm sorry for my sin. 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I receive Jesus as my Savior. I receive Him as Lord. From this moment on, I want to follow Him in the fellowship of the church. In Christ's name.

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2: 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One cannot simply live alone. 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Offer encouragement, praise their achievements, and provide comfort when they face difficulties. Let them know that you have their back and will stand by them. 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
1: 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They will enter Jerusalem singing, crowned with everlasting joy. 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
2: 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Join the mission.

first time you do something, it's kind of awkward, isn't it? Well, the first time I ever preached, thousands were saved and hundreds were healed. Actually, that's not what happened. It was in a little church in the mountains of North Carolina, and I had 3 pages of sermon notes and lost the middle page. What did I do? I stood there and grinned at them and was happy because it was obvious that God had not called me to be a preacher. I was released. Some thousands of sermons later, I'm an example of if you want to make God laugh, tell him your plans. Now, if I lose my notes, I just keep talking until something comes to mind. I'm Steve Brown. You think about that. Share what you just heard with a friend. Go to youthinkaboutthat.com.

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2: Hey, neighbor, beautiful day, isn't it?
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The Earth experience is hard, and it's not our home. 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Yet we can live free, because the moment we receive Christ, we are filled with the Holy Spirit, with the potential to live a life of victory over fear and struggles like forgiving others. This potential is released by faith as we surrender control over our lives. Look at 2 Timothy 1:14. The Holy Spirit makes his home in us and will lead us by peace and wisdom as he speaks to our hearts. In the Old Testament, in the book of Ezekiel, God promised the day would come when he would give people a new heart and put his spirit within them. Under the Old Covenant, the Holy Spirit only came upon people for special purposes, but he did not live inside them as he does when you know him personally. 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

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We are a member of the KBP and we are broadcasting live from Banawa Hills, Cebu City. Hello, hello, my friend. Happy Tuesday to you. How are you doing today? It's so good to have you with me on this beautiful Tuesday afternoon. And now let's continue listening to more music. I'm with you from Mondays to Fridays. That's 4 p.m. to 7 p.m. This is Sunset Sessions and this is Leslie here on Up 987 Life Changing.

0: When the son of his friend died, Elijah stretched himself out on the child three times and cried out to the Lord and said, O Lord, my God, I pray, let this child's soul come back to him. This is Max Lucado. Elijah had no precedent upon which to base this prayer. Up to this point in Scripture, no person had been brought back to life. He did this because he believed in a living God. There are occasions in which we rest in prayer. There are other occasions in which we wrestle in prayer. Elijah wrestled. Elijah did first what mattered most. He prayed passionately, dramatically, thunderously. Let's do likewise. Let's heed the command of Scripture. So let us come boldly to the throne of our gracious God.
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We are a member of the KBP and we are broadcasting live from Banawa Hills, Cebu City. Welcome to another hour of uplifting music and messages, my friend. Today is for Sky Shift. So this is our Tuesday segment where we talk about changes, transitions. You know, for today, I want to talk about mood change, okay? Some of us have experienced this or some of us kay frequently nilang ma-experience. You know, our mood can change quickly. One moment, we feel okay, we feel happy. Then something happens and you feel sad, you feel stressed, you feel tired. From happy to sad to stressed to tired. You know, there is actually a simple explanation for that. You know, our mood changes because our brain uses chemicals like serotonin and dopamine that affect how we feel. You know, when these change because of stress, lack of rest, problems, or even what we think about, our mood can also change. So it's normal. Everyone experiences this. But here is something important to remember. You know, if ang atong mood mausab, but we have to remember that God does not change. Siya ang dili mausab. You know, even when your mood changes, God stays the same. His love for you is steady. He does not leave you when you feel down. He knows what you are going through. God also made a way for you to have peace that is not based on your emotions. He sent His Son, Jesus Christ, to save us. Jesus Christ died for our sins. He rose again so we can be forgiven and have a relationship with God. So when you feel sad or when you feel overwhelmed, one thing you can do is to talk to God. Be honest with Him. You can come to Him just as you are. Put your trust or faith in Jesus, because even if your feelings change, your mood changes, God's grace, His presence, and eternal life do not change. More music is on the way. You're still tuned in to Sunset Sessions with Leslie here on Up 987.

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1: 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This is Sunset Sessions with Leslie and my friend. We are already on our second hour. Salamat kaayo sa imong pagpaminaw. By the way, how are you today? I hope you're doing okay. Maybe you're still at work. Maybe you're on your way home. Maybe you're just taking a quick break. And if you want to stay connected with Up 987, even when you're not listening to the radio, you can follow us on Facebook at Up 987 DYFR FM. 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

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This is Sunset Sessions with me, your friend, and your host, Leslie. My friend, let me check on you today, especially those on the road right now. Also, those who are commuting or maybe those still working at this hour. I hope you're doing okay. You know, just like what we talked about earlier, our mood can change quickly. One moment you feel okay, then something happens, and you feel tired, stressed, and not in a good mood. And when that happens, it's easy to think, I can't help anyone right now, or I just want to be alone. Just like sa ato makita sa mga drama where wingon dayon ang bida nga, gusto ko mapag-isa. Diba? But here's something important. Even when your mood or situation changes, you can still be a blessing to others. Kaya dapat dili na nato makalimtan na even when we don't feel good, we don't lose ourselves. You know, being a blessing doesn't always mean doing something big. It can be simple. You know, being patient. I know it's easier said than done. Lisod ka ayon ni, especially kani mo speak kindly, mo listen to someone. When you choose not to respond in anger, I know those are really hard, but those small choices, if you choose or if you decide to do them, it actually matters. And this is where God helps us. On our own, it's hard to do good, or it's hard to battle ourselves when we don't feel good. But God gives us the strength to respond in a better way, even when our emotions are not okay. That's why we need God. God sent His Son, Jesus Christ, to save us. Jesus died for our sins and rose again so we can be forgiven and have a relationship with God. And through that relationship, God changes how we live. He helps us respond with love, even on hard days. So when your mood changes, don't let that stop you from doing what is right. Talk to God, ask Him for help. Choose to do one good thing for someone today, even if you don't feel like it. Because your situation may change, your mood may change, but you can still be a blessing. Now let's hop on to more contemporary Christian music. This is Sunset Sessions, and you're with me, Leslie, on Up 987.

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We are a member of the KBP and we are broadcasting live from Banawa Hills, Cebu City. And we are now on our last hour, my friend. How are you today? I know it's been a full day for many of us. Back to work, back to school, back to the usual routine. And right now, if you're on the road, we just want to take a moment to acknowledge you. Sa tanan natong drivers, Grab, Move It, InDrive, Joyride, Angkas, Taxi Bihar. And sa tanang commuters nga nagbus karon or nagjeep, beep, or tricycle, amping kanunay, whether pauli na ka or padayon pa sa trabaho, we're praying for your safety and for your smooth ride or work. 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

So where are you at? Are you ready to stop trying and start trusting? Jesus lived on your behalf. He died in your place, and he rose to give you new life. You can believe on Jesus right now. Whether in your car, the kitchen, or a walk with your dog, proclaim it out loud. Jesus is Lord. 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

0: admit it. 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What about you?
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0: There's a beautiful verse in Proverbs that I need to remember. It says, "She speaks with wisdom, and faithful instruction is on her tongue." It's good for me to remember that my words matter. God cares about my words. He wants me to have self-control over the words I speak because they have the power to bring life or death. Maybe like me, you sometimes lose your cool. Well, my friend, let's keep that verse close to our hearts today. Let's ask God to help us speak wisdom. May our words bring encouragement and life.
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5: Well, now, let's not get rash.
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Top 987, life-changing. You're still locked into our program, Sunset Sessions, and you're with me, Leslie. My friend, it's time for our segment, One Good Thing, where we share one good news for today. Because even in the middle of a busy, tiring, or even messy day, there's still something good we can hold on to as the sun sets. Now, here's some good news for our fellow Filipinos in Italy. So if you have friends or if you have relatives nga naaron sa Italy, you can share this good news with them. The Philippines and Italy have signed an updated agreement allowing eligible Filipinos in Italy to convert their Philippine driver's licenses more easily. This is expected to benefit around 2,000 Filipino drivers, especially those who depend on driving for their livelihood. For eligible residents who have lived in Italy for less than 6 years, they may convert their valid Philippine license without taking driving or written tests. That's good news, especially for Filipinos who depend on driving for their work and income. And you know, my friend, good news is something worth sharing. And there's another good news that is even more important. The Bible tells us that because of our sin, we are separated from God. But God did not leave us without hope. He sent Jesus Christ to die for our sins and rise again so that we can be forgiven and we can have a new life. You don't have to earn this or work for it, because salvation is God's gift received through faith in Jesus Christ. So if you have never trusted Jesus, you can turn to Him today and admit your need for Him, put your faith in Him, and receive the new life He offers. That's one good thing for today. Actually, two good things for today. This is Sunset Sessions with Leslie, where your day slows down and your heart finds light. Thank you for joining me today, my friend. My time is up, but don't worry, our broadcast is 24/7. Have a good night, my friend. God bless you. 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

I'm Bryce Johnson with this Unpacking It Sports and Faith Minute. Many professional athletes are known for their trash talking, and some are even celebrated for it. Some will even scream and insult an opponent in an attempt to gain a competitive advantage. Trash talking may sometimes work in sports, but as followers of Jesus, we want to be known as people who build others up, not trash them. It's easy to blurt out whatever comes to mind or point out someone's faults, but we must demonstrate restraint when it comes to our language. Ephesians 4:29 says to not let unwholesome words ever come out of your mouth, but only such speech as is good for building up others according to the need and the occasion, so that it will be a blessing to those who hear. Today, let's decide to be people who build others up with our words rather than constantly tearing down. I'm Bryce Johnson, and you can unpack that. For more, go to unpackingit.com.

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The less you have, the more you grow. That kind of math only works in one place. I'm Bonnie Sala with Reset. God's kingdom has been called an upside-down kind of place. Jesus taught that the first will be last and the least will be greatest. Growth here doesn't come from ease. It comes from loss. A woman named Lariana knows something about that. She and her husband fled Ukraine with their two sons when the country was invaded. She says, everybody wants to have a stable life, a lovely pillow, a lovely everything. But for your soul to grow, your faith to grow, you sometimes need to lose something. If you live all your life in one house and never lose anything, it's hard to grow your faith because you will always have your stable life. Loss forces us to realize what we've been holding on to. Jesus taught, don't store up treasures here on earth where moths eat them and rust destroys and where thieves break in and steal. We could add, where armies invade, beauty fades, precious ones age and die, businesses fail and dreams are dashed. Paul, a follower of Jesus, discovered the same thing after losing his reputation and status. He said, yes, everything else is worthless when compared with the infinite value of knowing Christ Jesus, my Lord. Lariana would agree. She reminds us, if you lose things, if you lose everything, your faith grows and God becomes everything. It doesn't matter if you're with food, without roof. What matters is that you have heaven, that you have God. This is the only way to happiness. I'm Bonnie Sala. Ready to grow your faith? Discover practical tools and more at guidelines.org.

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2: Hey, Frank, you needed me to give you some numbers for your deadline today?
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3: Hold on. Let me check that. Oh, that's my boss's number. I'll call him later. 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
2: Sure, they're...
3: Oh, I'm sorry, that's my pager. 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
3: Don't worry, I'll call him later. 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
3: Oh, Mr. Johnson. Sorry I didn't return your calls. I've just been working on that deadline.
6: I've been trying to tell you. I don't need that report until next week.
3: Oh.
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Have you ever seen a bald eagle take off and fly toward the heavens? The Bible says something else flies away, just like that. I am Rob West of the Faith and Finance Minute. Proverbs 23, 4 and 5 says, "Do not toil to acquire wealth. 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

Hi, I'm John Erickson Tata, and I'm sure you know Isaiah 61, where it says that God will give beauty for ashes, right? It happens all the time. For instance, in the aftermath of the September 11th attack, ashes covered New York City. The drab gray seemed to symbolize people's grief. Even a church in the middle of the city was shrouded in soot. But as firefighters began to wash the church down, sun streamed through stained glass windows, and the brilliant colors captured everyone's attention, and suddenly, everyone stopped working. Amazingly, a worship service broke out, and people gathered to pray. 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Friend, if your life is filled with ashes, all dismal and gray, read Isaiah 61. Then take comfort. God wants to give you beauty for ashes and praise from despair.

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1: Can you imagine going to the doctor for a checkup and he finds out that you have cancer, but he wants you to like him, so he doesn't tell you you have cancer. He just tells you you're okay. And you walk out of his office totally unaware that you are in serious trouble. Now, I don't want to go to a doctor like that. I want to hear the truth. The devil loves to tell lies, especially about spiritual cancer. And one of the best ways for him to accomplish this is to fill the pulpits with preachers who preach an I'm okay, you're okay gospel. 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Now that's real hope.
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Up 987 DYFR is currently transmitting and operating at the Emmanuel Bible College compound, Banawa Hills, Cebu City. Up 987 DYFR is being maintained and operated by the following personnel duly licensed by the National Telecommunications Commission and the Professional Regulation Commission. Electronics and Communications Engineer Joaquin Aliga Jr., ECE number 001-1597. 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

0: Here's another encouraging story from thechristianheart.com, the ministry that highlights how men and women display their love for Jesus in their day-to-day lives.
1: Some high school students in Fort Myers were joking about their grandparents' struggles with technology, but a couple of them wanted to do something about it, so they approached the local retirement home about teaching computer skills to their residents. The students helped the seniors stay connected with loved ones and gain confidence in using technology. At first, it was a way for the students to get community service hours, but they formed special friendships with these seniors and even got tips about life. 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The kids have now taken their idea to other cities and states. The students see it as a way to use their God-given talents to make a difference and feel blessed by the seniors' appreciation and friendship.
0: To enjoy hundreds of other inspiring stories of people living out their faith, go to thechristianheart.com.
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2: Well, John, I want to hand down to you some family heirlooms.
3: Really?
4: Did you hear that, dear? Grandpa has some gifts for us.
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3: So, what do you have for me?
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3: Wow, that's got to be worth a lot.
4: Hon, what do you think we can get for this?
5: I'll call the appraiser tomorrow.
3: What else do you have?
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3: Are they gold?
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4: 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Garage sale?
5: Garage sale.
3: What's this book?
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3: Well, that's nice. Hon?
5: Attic.
3: Yeah. Well, thanks for coming over, Grandpa. Come again.
6: 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What have you done with God's gift? 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

Susan, and I'm a joy bringer. I heard a conversation between a pregnant woman and a midwife where the midwife was explaining the pain that was to come. She called it productive pain, and that description took the fear and dread away. It helped reframe the situation, no longer focusing on the temporary pain, but the producing of something wonderful. In John 16:21, Jesus uses this same analogy to describe the joy the disciples will have when they find that he's alive. He says, "It will be like a woman suffering the pains of labor. When her child is born, her anguish gives way to joy because she has brought a new baby into the world." Well, Jesus never had a baby, but he understood the difference between gratuitous pain and productive pain. He was to suffer an unthinkable pain, but one that would be so productive, it would bring us everlasting life and permanent joy. If you're experiencing pain right now, I bless you to know that Jesus is with you, and he is the best joy bringer.

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4: Oh, thank you, Scoop. That's Ben.
2: Right. So tell me, Bill, just where is your church?
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There's a story about a famous actress who was on a cruise, met a man who had a terrible cold, and she said she knew exactly what he should do. Go back to your stateroom, she said, drink lots of orange juice, get under the cover and sweat it out. And I know what I'm talking about because I'm famous. Thank you, he said. I'm Charles Mayo of the Mayo Clinic. I can identify with her. In fact, I do that sometimes with God. He's glad to be with me. In fact, he likes me a lot. About 10% more than he likes you. But he hardly ever asks for my advice. He doesn't need it. I'm Steve Brown. You think about that. Share what you just heard with a friend. Go to youthinkaboutthat.com.

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